0: this, I know.
1: From time to time, we make poor decisions. Regardless of where you may find yourself, never forget that Jesus loves you. Zach Williams on Spirit. All the

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We're just a couple of weeks away from Chris Tomlin's Christmas album. Christmas album? Oh, yeah. It's closer than you think.

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It's a trip to L.A. to see For King & Country at the historic Greek Theater. 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

0: We the Kingdom and Rescue Me. 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You can check this guy out live in concert this Saturday. He's going to be performing at the Porterville Nazarene Church. It is Matthew West. He's going to be bringing along special guest Peter Burton. And if you want tickets, look no further. You can snag them right now when you go to spirit889.com.
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2: 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But when I'm with her, all I have to do is talk to her. I think we forget that God is always with us. He'll never leave us. He'll never forsake us. Instead of praying to connect with Him, maybe we should just pray from our connection with Him. 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

G'day to you. 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Oh.